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Comfortable in silence, but I prefer it when we wildin'. 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You could look in my eyes, see I'm some mess. 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

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That's why I made, if came at you sideways, I can't keep my lies straight. 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

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Then Tom Brady with the paper, I go Super Bowl, signed it. You signed bold, crazy, running to the hundreds. I keep my neck and my wrist at least 100. Hood nigga with the money and they loving it. She got comfortable, she called me by my government. Pull up in the Rolls with the white seats. And pull off in the Porsche like a car thief.

Pannon Rádió. A hétköznapok ritmusa. I'm just not sure my heart is working. And yours is beating double time. Deep down you know I ain't even worth it. It's not enough, babe. 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

0: Yo, what's up, guys? This is Yugel, and you're listening to my brand new single, It Feels So Good, with Matsa Sai. On your favorite station.
1: Chill out. Chill out. Chill out. Chill out. Chill out. Chill out. Chill out. Chill out. Chill out. Chill out. Chill out. Chill out. Chill out. Chill out. Chill out. Chill out. Chill out. Chill out. Chill out. Chill out. Chill out. Chill out. Chill out. Chill out. Chill out. Chill out. Chill out. Chill out. Chill out. Chill out. Chill out. Chill out. Chill out. Chill out. Chill out. Chill out. Chill out. Chill out. Chill out. Chill out. Chill out. Chill out. Chill out. Chill out. Chill out. Chill out. Chill out. Chill out. Chill out. Chill out. Chill out. Chill out. Chill out. Chill out. Chill out. Chill out. Chill out. Chill out. Chill out. Chill out. Chill out. Chill out. Chill out. Chill out. Chill out. Chill out. Chill out. Chill out. Chill out. Chill out. Chill out. Chill out. Chill out. Chill out. Chill out.

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Walk to that open window, open to the stars. Look out down the winding river valley where lights sparkle, marking stations. Stations where trains start and stop on the separate journeys of our many lives. 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Stations where trains start and stop on the separate journeys of our many lives. High above the nearest empty station flies a solid